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0: started getting heat at you, trying to melt again. Kind of went off. I don't go crazy.
1: But it's already seen the last time. But yeah,

essentially what is CTE. That's my term, right? We can see the study is from the PA versus incentive in the class. We put them in resource planning to factor it through almost all of that. That's the, if the free school is 10 members and the budget is

0: used to ban that club and have it signed up, they make up my iron calcium iron each day. So it's the bank so it's in the water.
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das noch mehr aus, weil mit was und wer bin ich am Rommel und Gmag. Rede Kurave, Pim Bordi, Asi, Utpadi, Kamar, Sundis, Bordi, Akas, Sati, Akim, Raza, Pumas, Kasan, Kusar, Vitiba, Hamas, Sundis, Kurve, Dari, Mukam, Kisamazar, Kasir, Shakmase, Char, Tundi, Kurti, Masuri, Akash, Tayyar, Kripat, Dimas, Tapu, Samiki, Kasari, Nimzar, Bordi, Pursi, Bishya, Pasha, Bala, Bordi, Ata, Ekka, Ekka, Ekka, Sinya, Sait, No, Sampar, Pagin, Bordi, Matamatam, Bishya, Kripka, 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

0: I do. 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
1: Okay, I'm gonna get up. I'm gonna get up. I'm gonna get up. I'm gonna get up. I'm gonna get up. I'm gonna get up. I'm gonna get up. I'm gonna get up. I'm gonna get up. I'm gonna get up. I'm gonna get up. I'm gonna get up. I'm gonna get up. I'm gonna get up. I'm gonna get up. I'm gonna get up. I'm gonna get up. I'm gonna get up. I'm gonna get up. I'm gonna get up. I'm gonna get up. I'm gonna get up. I'm gonna get up. I'm gonna get up. I'm gonna get up. I'm gonna get up. I'm gonna get up. I'm gonna get up. I'm gonna get up. I'm gonna get up. I'm gonna get up. I'm gonna get up. I'm gonna get up. I'm gonna get up. I'm gonna get up. I'm gonna get up. I'm gonna get up. I'm gonna get up. I'm gonna get up. I'm gonna get up. I'm gonna get up. I'

0: Maya, Mitata, Saris, Samanta, Sraksana, Pula, Nirmay, Kapira, Buzhau, Sunau, Ani, Kulera, Kuda, Kari, Kulera, Sunau, Kulera, Sunau.
1: BBC Mediation Society, Radio Chuntala,